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0: There's a medical run in our district. Can we get swapped on that one and the next closest rescue, 21 to 15s?

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Go ahead and pass Illinois and go another exit down to turn around. It's pretty tight getting across, but we are here. Takes time.

3 engine 29, truck 56, truck 57, battalion 4, battalion 2, engine 57. Structure fire reported 8856 Spring Valley Road, Cross Street Spring Valley in St. Paul, box 56-0019.

0: 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We're clear.
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0: 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And 685 are going to be clear from the grass fire on Anderson. 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
1: Also, can you get DPD en route for unruly citizen?
0: Received. 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

Springvale, come here. Hi, command. 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Engine 22 will have command waiting 684 and a building rep.

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0: Rescue.
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0: Engine 30, be advised, we've got another call for a grass fire around exit 436 southbound that's going to be on the way to the one you're en route to. If you could let us know where you are when you finally find it, please.
1: 30 received.

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1: Looks like it's going to be 35 north south at the split. We'll give it better direction. We got to turn around and get to it. 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
0: Receive engine 30. We'll update that address to northbound if you can continue on at this time. We've got engine 47 en route already to a different location that's quite a bit further south than you guys.
1: 30 received.

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1: 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Signed, Alpha Medical Emergency, 31 Morris. Yeah. 245 right, Rescue 1, clear Morris.
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3: 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Received. It may possibly be the 1 inch and 30s en route to. They said they saw it northbound Stemmons right at the split.
2: Engine 47 received. 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We're trying to get to it.
3: Received. 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
0: 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It's going to be southbound this time. I'll give you an address.

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1: We're coming back around. We're trying to get you a good address.

0: 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Can you give us wind speed and direction?
1: Engine 47, wind speed is 8 miles an hour out of the south. 8 miles an hour out of the south.
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1: 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Can you repeat the last part of your transmission?
0: Justice Way by the federal building on the back side. We need truck 36, the first day truck come behind us. 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
0: 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Did you receive those instructions from engine 30?
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We've got this over off of Story Lane and Simmons next to the federal building.

0: 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Be aware, it looks like a transformer wire is down back there. We're going to have limited access. The region is going to be distant. We might need people to go to 35 and hit it from that side too.
1: 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We'll be on that side.
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0: Okay, Whiskey 52, the call taker listened to the tape of a call, and the caller stated that it was a house. Could you possibly try the callback number to see if they could maybe talk you into where they are or guide you in over the phone?
1: Yeah. Rescue 52 received.

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1: Rescue 52, go ahead.
0: The location of the address are townhomes, which are listed by number still. 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We're going to go ahead and clear up.
1: Okay, 660 received. 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

0: talk to. 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That's going to be all we have on it. This it sounds like some type of a frequent caller. No further information.
1: Rescue 52 receive. Thank you, 660.
0: Receive.
2: Rescue 23.
0: Quick, Rescue 23.
2: We have another updated address. It's going to be 3550 East Overton Road, apartment 1240.
3: There we go.
0: Okay, stand by, Rescue 23. That was 3550 East Overton Road, correct?
2: That's affirmative, and it's going to be apartment 1240.
0: Received apartment 1240. Hold on a second, please, while we put this in and reconfigure it. Yeah, we've got 3550 East Overton Road, apartment 1240, kind of reconfigure, Emma. Okay, Rescue 23, it still shows you to be the closest ambulance to this run. In fact, you're on the way. Okay. Rescue 23, route to 3550 East Overton.

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0: Correct address is 7815 LBJ Service Road, westbound.
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0: Battalion 2 is going to be taking over command from Battalion 4.
1: Received. Battalion 2 will now have command at Vern's. Battalion 4, be clear.

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Structure fire reported, Newmore and Calais Street, Box 42, 0082. 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
0: This wreck is in Richardson. Can you look at no plates?
1: Steve, can you provide an updated address, please?
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0: of Rescue 22 is signed. We did contact Richardson to notify them. Do you want us to disregard Richardson?
1: We need Richardson police. If you can get them, please.
0: Resume.

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0: 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That was 660 there. 660 to Rescue 43. Okay, they got the disregard, Engine 35. They cleared up. 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
1: Engine 22, this came from police side. We show you have about 6 elements en route. If you want to stage and wait for them to get on location, we will ask them to provide a unit number for you.

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1: 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We are going to go back and see. This is Mr. Linebacker.
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1: I just saw your note. 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
1: Decision 6, go ahead.
0: We got on right before Barrett didn't see anything, didn't see anything behind us.
1: Received, we came from 45 southbound to Bear. We didn't see anything either.
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0: 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It's going to be CF on freeway westbound in Seagaville somewhere. She's not in Dallas. 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
1: 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Thank you. 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
1: You send police this location. There's gas, high pressure gas line damaged. We need them to shut down southbound Hampton from Plymouth to Davis.

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1: That's fine. We've got a lot of traffic here, and the road's shut down to one lane, so it's very slow, and it's right next to the road.

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0: Correct. 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
0: Receiving remade district guard, it looks like Avenue 44 is not going to be on the scene at South Haskell and South 52.

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1: There's no call back. 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In the comments it says it's a high school, but there is no high school at 5915 Southampton.

0: Received engine 59, engine 49, there is an officer on scene at this address. They came over from the police side.
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Strong 11 to rescue 218. Rescue 218. 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Receive.

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1: 527.
0: MVC, southbound, Carl Thornton at the Northwest Highway exit.
1: On Arnold Thornton and Northwest Highway.

0: 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We're going to need a wrecker for the vehicle.
1: Received. And to confirm, you said RL Thorne and Northwest Highway. Is that correct?

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1: Could you please call down the dispatch, my dispatch by cell phone?
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0: 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Engine 22, engine 28, engine 41, truck 27, truck 56, battalion 4, battalion 7, engine 57, squad 5, structure fire reported, 7712 Royal Lane, box 220003, cross of Freda Street.
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0: 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Yeah, we already talked to the principal. 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

0: 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Rescue 11, DPD has been notified. 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
0: This grass fire is going to be on the exit off of 30 for Westmoreland exit.
2: Engine 26.
0: Engine 26.
2: I think we're looking for the same thing. 36s and 45s are on for right here at 30 westbound on the West Portland exit. Engine 26,
0: engine 37.
3: 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Engine 37, go ahead.
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Engine 27, update the address. It's going to be Central Southbound at North Park.

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0: correction, Ned Warren. Med One, go ahead. Med One, we just got a request from police for a rescue out there. Y'all doing okay? Y'all need a rescue to back you up.
1: Yeah, there's absolutely no need for a rescue. There were five individuals on scene with no complaints. We are in the red. Let me finish my reboot, and we'll follow up with PD on their channel.
0: Don't worry, I appreciate you, Med One. Thanks. Let us know.
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1: 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You don't hear from about 10 minutes, let me be back. I can call you on my cell phone, rescue cell phone.

0: 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We got them disregard. 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
1: Rescue 45, appreciate your efforts. Keep it up, stand by as well. I'll just guard Rescue 45 is going to pick up that Delta Medical.

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4: 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Structure fire reported 13-9-33. 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
2: We already completed that call at Bayside. The patient did not want to be transported, so we're taking that runoff of Rescue 11.
1: I understand now. I appreciate it, Rescue 1. Sorry about that. Rescue 11, you're on disregard. I'll get you clearing back.
5: Rescue 11 receive. Thank you, sir.

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1: We'll go to 7-9. We're going to try to get on that box.
0: Receipt. P218.
2: Can you check and make sure our run's not the same thing that happened to Rescue 11 and Rescue 1? This call came in over 40 minutes ago. I think this may have been the call Rescue 45 was on prior to when they took that run off us.
0: Yeah, stand by for me, Rescue 218.
3: Can we get DPD assigned for a signal 27?
0: P218, yeah, you can disregard. It looks like Rescue 45 did the whole run, and they didn't hit the clear, and then they got reassigned. Apologize for that. Thanks for catching it.
2: Rescue 218 received. Thank you.
4: 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DPD has been notified.

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1: Receive Rescue 20. I'm showing two units out there with you. 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Charlie 645 and 644.
0: I'm not currently seeing them. 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
0: We're clear from the hospital. We're ahead of Rescue 53. We think around 4700 Wimbledon.
1: Okay, to Rescue 5. Thank you. Stand by for the lot.

0: 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Anytime, Booster 45 with us here as well.
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Engine 24, structure fire reported, 1130 Whitley Drive, box 34, double lot 80, at 1659.

Structure fire reported 1130 Whitley Drive, box 34, double lot 80, all units en route at 1659. Engine 24 is RIT. They're using command 5, TAC 6.

0: car, and you're 15, you got the motor vehicle, VFW, service road eastbound at Beckley.
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1: 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Y'all can disregard.
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1: 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Three, ignition guard, engine 38. You've got the choking with rescue 72, 24, 46, still off.

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1: Here it goes, the radar block traffic. 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
0: Battalion 8's going to be clear, Whitley. Truck 59 has it.
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1: We're
0: responding on this MPC at 9015 East Northwest Highway. It was an automated crash notification. We have come all the way down to Lothar. Nothing found. Do you have any further information?
1: Negative, sir.
0: Some comments in there will be good. Before you receive, we'll put the comments in.

0: 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Rescue 74, I reconfigured. Rescue 56, Stimpos. 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

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Box 40, 03, 24 at 1812.

Shrikeshire reported Beckley Mead in South Polk, Box 400324, all units en route. At 1813, engine 25 is writ, beyond command 5, tack 6.

0: tension engine 36, engine 45. Engine 1, truck 36, truck 18, battalion 9, battalion 1, engine 33, structure fire reported, 2200 Denison at Pinkston High School, box 36, double lot 28 at 1816.
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